0: I've got.
1: I'm John Tesh with Intelligence for Your Life. And remember this, the next time you or a family member is flying somewhere, just text your flight number to yourself. That consists of a two-letter airline code and your flight number. So it would be something like AA-686 for an American Airlines flight, of course, or AC-686 for an Air Canada flight. If you text that to an iPhone, it's going to show you where the plane is, the current gate number, expected flight duration, and your baggage claim carousel. If your gate changes, it will automatically change in that link, too. That works for connecting flights, too. So the second you land, you can just click your link and know exactly where to go for your connecting flight. When you send yourself that code, like AA-686, again, the flight number, just hold it down and a pop-up will say, Preview Flights. If you have an Android phone, texting yourself the flight number will not cause the same pop-up link, but you can type your flight number into Google to get the same real-time information. Try it.
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1: Up next, you got a dog? We do. A family dog named Leroy. According to the American Heart Association, you and I take nearly 3,000 more steps per day than non-dog owners. This is great, but I'm going to tell you how to get an even better workout with your dog in the same amount of time.

0: 97.5 KEXL. All right, here we go. Good news for you dog parents out there. According to the American Heart Association, you're more likely to get plenty of heart-healthy exercise because, of course, dogs need to be walked regularly. Research shows dog owners, they take nearly 3,000 more steps per day than non-dog owners, dog parents. That's an additional 23 minutes a day of moderate exercise. 23 more minutes of exercise. So here's how to get an even better workout with your four-legged trainer. First, run one block and walk the next. Personal trainer Adam Sanford says spending 30 minutes alternately sprinting and walking boosts your heart rate and provides built-in recovery time. It is a version of interval training, which has been shown to boost metabolism and improve weight loss. And then play fitness fetch. Take your dog to a field or a dog park, throw a ball for them to fetch. And while they're running, spend the time doing jumping jacks, squats, or burpees, and keep it up until one of you runs out of energy. And then you can try obstacle push-ups. In other words, if your dog stops to sniff a tree or explore around a park bench, lean on the bench, a tree trunk, a wall, whatever's handy. Do push-ups to tighten your arms and your core. And once that gets to be too easy, get down in plank position and hold for 30 seconds. You are the most fit dog parent on the block.
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0: All right, coming up, I'm going to share a list of fruits that will improve your health inside and out. You'll not only have a sharper memory, you'll have smoother skin. The list of power fruits is next.

0: drop dead. 97.5 KEXL. John Tesh with Gib Gerard. It's always fun with the Gibber. Let's talk first date intelligence, Gib.
1: Okay.
0: How do you know you're interested in date number two? It's all in the seating arrangement. So body I don't know if you've had her on the podcast, but Janine Driver is a body language expert. You should put her on there.
2: I will.
0: She says you should sit only 12 inches away from your date if you want them to know you're smitten.
2: Oh, yeah.
0: It's called, quote, the intimate gap.
2: Oh, yeah.
0: Most people stand or sit a foot and a half to 4 feet from each other. I'm comfortable with 4 feet. It's a standard amount of space. Yeah. So if you close it to 12 inches, it sends the signal that you want. 12 inches is too close.
2: It's very close. But look, here, I love this for two reasons. One is, yes, absolutely. The closer you are, the more interested you are. Also, it's really great today, especially if you're in a relationship, to sit on the same side of the table.
0: Oh, yeah.
2: Not across from each
0: other.
2: Yeah,
0: you and your wife do that.
2: Yeah. So I like, there's things about this that I like, but I just... Don't take this the wrong way, everybody, and just, if you're into somebody, just stick your face right next to them. Like, really try to feel the room. Do what I did when I was like in junior high, where you're sitting next to your date and you kind of move your arm gently next to them, accidentally brush them and kind of see how they react. And then you slowly creep your like pinky over to touch her hand and like, oh, is it, it's that way you give plausible deniability if they reject you. You just pull your arm away.
0: Yeah. Speaking of the word creep, that's Gib Gerard on the John Tesh Radio Show.
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All right, my intelligent friends, if right now you feel like time is rushing by, it may be because of too much screen time. According to James Cook University, our gadgets require our brain to process things much faster. And that increased cognitive speed makes us feel more time pressure. It's why you get irritated when a video won't load in 2 seconds. In fact, when people are working on a computer or a tablet, they feel like an hour passes 10 minutes faster than it actually does. So to slow down and get in sync with the natural pace of time, just get away from your screens and do something else. Go for a walk, fold laundry, anything. You're going to reset your perception of time.

0: 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From our health and wellness files, if you want a healthier brain with the absolute lowest risk of developing Alzheimer's someday, then here we go with the habits that you and I need to adopt soon. First, we got to turn down the loud music. A study from Johns Hopkins found a disturbing link between hearing loss and an increased risk for dementia. Researchers say it's because when we damage our eardrums, the hearing centers of our brain begin to atrophy, just like when we don't exercise and our muscles wither away. That can trigger a chain reaction where our whole brain gradually just shuts down. So the advice, never listen to music at more than 60% of the maximum volume. And again, it's not just about your ears. Also, minimize your time spent alone. Now, this is big, especially if it makes you feel lonely. Researchers say it's one thing if you need alone time and relish some quiet space for yourself. But according to a study in the Journal of the Alzheimer's Association, when people regularly say they feel lonely or isolated, they're a whopping 7 times more likely to have a buildup of brain proteins that are linked to developing Alzheimer's.
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10: Here's the forecast for Northeast Nebraska. A frost advisory begins at 1 a.m. tomorrow morning and continues until 8 a.m. tomorrow. Lows level off around 35. Tonight, under clear skies, north winds 5 to 10 miles per hour. Cloudy skies tomorrow, 59. From the Weatherology Weather Center, I'm meteorologist Jennifer Wojcicki on 97.5 KEXL.
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0: Okay. But if you chug a bunch of water all at once, you end up peeing most of it out and wasting the hydration benefits. Get it? That's why most health experts recommend sipping water a little at a time throughout the day to get the best results. Now, Dr. Hunter says micro breaks work the same way. Because if you took, say, an hour off every time you needed to clear your mind, you'd lose momentum and be less productive. But many studies have shown that taking short breaks to switch gears leads to positive gains in your energy, motivation, and focus. Short breaks are also linked to increased productivity and lower rates of worker injuries and burnout. So, exactly how long should one of these micro breaks last? Studies show we should aim to have a 5-minute break for every 1 hour of focused work time. It doesn't mean plan a break at the top of every hour, because a Harvard study found the best breaks are unscheduled. In fact, they should ideally happen when you're between tasks and feeling worn down or overwhelmed at whatever time that happens to be. Then, if you take 5 minutes to go for a brisk walk or chat with a coworker in the break room, the research is clear, ready? You'll return to work refreshed, focused, and happier. And you'll be significantly more productive than your colleagues who didn't take one of those micro breaks.
1: Intelligence for your life.
0: And coming up, we talk a lot on this show about dirt and germs, like regularly cleaning your smartphone, your TV remote, light switches, and microwave handles, because that can keep germs from jumping from one family member to the next. But in a moment, I'll tell you which germy things we might be overlooking.

0: 97.5 KEXL. As you know, we talk a lot on this show about dirt and germs, like the various items in your home that should be cleaned and disinfected on a regular basis, like your smartphone, your tablets, TV remotes, light switches, microwave handles. We talked about that too, because that can keep germs from jumping from one family member to the next. But here are a few things we could be overlooking. For example, that good old toothbrush holder. Take out the brushes and look down inside. Is it grimy, discolored, even moldy? Well, the toothbrush handle picks up those germs, transferring them to our hands, which can end up in our mouth, nose, or eyes. Here's the fix. Researchers at St. Louis University recommend we fill our toothbrush holder with one part bleach to three parts water, let it soak for an hour, and then rinse and dry the holder upside down in our dish rack. Another household item that experts say should be cleaned more often, the bottoms of throw rugs. Big surprise for me in this one. If you're cleaning your floors while leaving your throw rugs in place, you're gradually forcing dirt and grime underneath them, right? And that accumulation of grime can leave your floors perpetually dirty and trigger lots of allergies. So when you're cleaning, we want you to flip your throw rugs over, vacuum the underside. 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
9: Here's the forecast for Northeast Nebraska. A frost advisory begins at 1 a.m. tomorrow morning and continues until 8 a.m. tomorrow. Lows level off around 35. Tonight, under clear skies, north winds 5 to 10 miles per hour. Cloudy skies tomorrow, 59. From the Weatherology Weather Center, I'm meteorologist Jennifer Wojcicki on 97.5 KEXL.
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0: 97.5 KEXL. Question for you. Do you ever find it's harder, Gib, to lose weight when everything in your life is going great? It's like when you're feeling good about work, your softball team is on a winning streak, you're refereeing a youth soccer game, and you haven't thrown out a parent in a couple of days, you know? You feel like you want some more pizza or something? What do you think?
1: I find that when the getting's good, then everything is a licensing effect and a celebration. Yeah. You're like, oh, why wouldn't I? Why wouldn't I eat of the fat of the land?
0: Yes. According to the Journal of Consumer Research, if you're acing a class or you did a great job, you didn't get yelled at refereeing a soccer game, getting a bump in pride makes you more likely to indulge in high calorie foods.
1: It's also just you keep bringing up refereeing soccer games. If I've spent the day on my feet refereeing soccer games, as soon as the day is over, whether it's been a good or a bad day, I'm like, oh, I can eat pizza now because I ran 4 miles chasing kids around. The reality is, look, learn to intuitive eating is the best way to go. And if you are feeling good, just be aware that you might give yourself license to eat more than you really want to.
0: With you accepted, there are not for nothing, but there are some referees that maybe are very happy from ref because they're pretty big.
1: There are.
0: I'm just saying.
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0: directly from our dating and relationship files. How do you know when a man is in love? You watch him walking with his significant other, because men walk more slowly with somebody they love. How about that? Scientists at Seattle Pacific found that when a man walks with his mate, he walks a full 7 to 10% more slowly, while the woman walks at her normal pace. But when men walk with friends, even female friends, their pace barely slowed down. They were powering through. Scientists believe it's because men have been socialized to be protective and courteous to their partner.
1: Intelligence for your life.

0: 97.5 KEXL. It's time for the dog reports, and the question is, why do we love those snub-nosed dog breeds with smooshed faces so much? It's because dogs like that are the most likely to look directly into the human eye. I'll tell you why that makes us love them more. According to a canine behavior study in the journal Scientific Reports, it's the eye contact that helps animals and humans create loving bonds. The study found that eye contact can enhance communication, cooperation, and the relationship between a dog and its owner because the levels of oxytocin, the bonding hormone, rise for both humans and dogs when they make and hold eye contact. Now, any dog can be trained to make eye contact, but when it comes to dogs with smooshed faces, their eyes are structurally different from those of other dogs. They have more cells in their eyes that are responsible for processing visual information. That means they can more easily focus on what's right in front of them, like you. Dogs with longer snouts have eyes geared more to peripheral vision. That's a big reason why snub-nosed dogs are becoming so popular today.
1: Intelligence for your life.
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10: Here's the forecast for Northeast Nebraska. A frost advisory begins at 1 a.m. tomorrow morning and continues until 8 a.m. tomorrow. Lows level off around 35. Tonight, under clear skies, north winds 5 to 10 miles per hour. Cloudy skies tomorrow, 59. From the Weatherology Weather Center, I'm meteorologist Jennifer Wojcicki on 97.5 KEXL.
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0: This is Intelligence for Your Life. John Tesh here. And if you're feeling sleepy after lunch, or you just want to stay awake a little later at night, tell yourself this: do not yawn. Whatever you do, do not yawn. Silently repeat that phrase, because according to the journal Evolutionary Biology, it's going to make it nearly impossible not to yawn, because all your brain will hear is yawn. And researchers say when you try to block your brain's normal reflexes, stress builds up to the point where it's nearly impossible to resist the impulse. And yawning will help you stay awake. It's why we do it. Yawning acts like an air vent, cooling down your brain, which makes you more alert. So when you're feeling sleepy at an inopportune time, just tell yourself not to yawn, and you will yawn, giving you more energy. And if you can't stop yawning and you want to, cool your body temperature down. That way, you won't feel the urge to yawn because your brain will be cooler. People who wore a cold pack on their neck yawn 3 times less than those who wore a heating pad. You can also cool down by eating or drinking cold foods. That'll help stop a case of the yawns as well.
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2: And coming up from our relationship files, when was the last time you pointed out something your partner did right? I'll explain why marriage therapists say a lack of positive feedback can be a relationship killer.

0: wanna dive.
1: 97.5 KEXL. From our dating and relationship files, here's the key to a better relationship. You compliment your partner and you give them specific positive feedback. This comes from a 30-year study of marriage and divorce by Terry Orbach, a research professor at the University of Michigan. In fact, it's so important that it's her divorce subject's biggest regret. They regret not giving their partners more encouragement and support in the form of words or thoughtful gestures. It's why Dr. Orbach calls a lack of positive feedback, quote, a relationship killer. And research at the Gottman Institute found that the most successful couples regularly, quote, opened their mouths and actually spoke their words of love and respect and admiration. Those words are even more meaningful when you get specific. Why does specificity matter? Because when you give your partner an example of something specific and positive, it sticks in their brain longer and has a bigger impact on their well-being. The research is convincing here. The key to a better relationship, compliment your partner, give them specific positive feedback.
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0: 97.5 KEXL. Social psychologists, they now say they have found one of the ultimate bonding strategies. What they found surprised them. It's the scary movie experience. It's a fact that scary films trigger our brain's survival instincts and encourage us to bond with others. This is based on a study in the journal NeuroImage, which involved hooking people up to brain imaging equipment and tracking what happened while they watched frightening movies. The first thing the researchers noticed was that the scariest scenes almost always triggered some kind of fight or flight survival response. No surprise there. For example, when movies used visual cues, like a monster's hand suddenly reaching out of a closet, or audio cues, like the sound of footsteps following someone, that activated the brain areas involved with threat evaluation. And the study researchers found that the survival instincts produced by the scary films triggered a huge bonding reaction. Psychologist Dr. Matthew Hudson says that's a survival response that comes from our ancient ancestors, who knew they were much more likely to survive if they were in groups than if they tried to go it alone. Do you remember the first time you saw Jaws? I'll bet you remember who was with you at the time.
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10: Here's the forecast for Northeast Nebraska. A frost advisory begins at 1 a.m. tomorrow morning and continues until 8 a.m. tomorrow. Lows dip down to about 35 tonight under clear skies. Winds out of the northeast 5 to 10 miles per hour. Highs around 59 tomorrow. Cloudy skies expected. From the Weatherology Weather Center, I'm meteorologist Jennifer Wojcicki on 97.5 KEXL.
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0: 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This just in, Gib. The latest home trend is people enhancing their shower experience.
1: Absolutely.
0: Rebuilding their showers, rebuilding their bathrooms, increasing the size of these things. Three out of four homeowners have incorporated premium shower features now. The top ones are rainfall shower heads.
1: Oh, yes.
0: Dual shower heads.
1: Oh, yes.
0: Thermostatic mixers that allow you to adjust to an exact temperature.
1: And then you never have to set it again. Once you know your favorite temperature with the thermostatic thing,
0: yeah.
1: you know, and you never have to move it.
0: And also mood lighting.
1: Oh, absolutely. Look, mood lighting, speakers, aromatherapy, steam, all of this stuff. Look, we're in the middle of a remodel of our house, and one of the things, we're cut corners here and spend money there. The number one thing that I'm thinking about is our cooking surfaces, and then also my shower experience, because it's where I get thinking done.
0: Right.
1: At the end of a hard day, how good, you're sweaty, you're tired. At the end of a hard day, how good does a really relaxing shower with a little bit of mood music going on, a eucalyptus scent in the air, water pressure on your back that helps rub out the kinks, all of that. It's just, think about how great that sounds, and you can do that in your own home. You don't have to go to a spa for it. Done.
0: Sounds like I've lit Gib up a little bit.
1: I am on board with this trend.
0: Clinical psychologist Jennifer Tates finishes this off by saying, it leads to more mental clarity and creativity, all of his showers.
1: Aaron Sorkin, he takes like five showers a day.
0: The great writer.
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there only to hide my guilt and shame. I forgive you, now I ask the same of you. While we were apart, I was human too.

For my health and wellness files, this is good. 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If you don't have one, then go on Swimply and find one near you. You can rent one. Because according to the Journal of the American Medical Association, just paddling around in a pool for 15 minutes a day eases acute pain and chronic aches and prevents future flare-ups. A pool works better than having physiotherapy sessions twice a week, too. That's big. It's because, yeah, floating in water quickly relaxes tight and spasming muscles. It also increases the flow of healing, nutrient-rich blood to damaged tissues. So make plans for a pool party, and you'll ease your aches and pains.

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1: I like me. 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
14: Here's the forecast for Northeast Nebraska. A frost advisory begins at 1 a.m. tomorrow morning and continues until 8 a.m. tomorrow. Lows dip down to about 35 tonight under clear skies. Winds out of the northeast 5 to 10 miles per hour. Highs around 59. Tomorrow, cloudy skies expected. From the Weatherology Weather Center, I'm meteorologist Jennifer Wojcicki on 97.5 KEXL.
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0: Making you better at everything you do. This is the John Tesh Radio Show with Intelligence for Your Life. And here we go with a trick to boost your creativity. I like this one. It comes from our friend, organizational psychologist, Dr. Adam Grant from Wharton School of Business. He says, don't wait for eureka moments. Force them to come. And here's what I mean. In studies, when people were asked to come up with 10 ideas for something and then stop, they felt they had come up with the best ideas. But when they were pushed to come up with 15 more ideas, well, the extra ones tended to be much more original and creative than the first batch. So push yourself harder to get creative. You just might surprise yourself with an unexpected flash of brilliance. And to get a beat on how good your ideas are, run them past your toughest critic. It may be intimidating, but somebody who challenges your ideas will push you to do even better.
1: Intelligence for Your Life.
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0: And coming up, we know that animals provide a huge boost to our mental and physical well-being, but different animals have different benefits. So I'm going to tell you why fish are good for blood pressure, cats are good for a stressful job, and horses can help issues ranging from anger to autism.

0: 97.5 KEXL. You've heard us say many times on this show that animals have a positive effect on our physical and emotional health, but we now know certain animals have different benefits. So, for example, if you have a stressful job, experts say adopt a cat. In a study, State University of New York researchers told stockbrokers with high blood pressure they could either take blood pressure medication or take medication and get a cat. After 6 months, the cat owners had dramatically lower blood pressure than those who only took the medication. The researchers believe it's because cats are a low-stress pet. They aren't as demanding as dogs, but provide similar affectionate interaction. What can a fish do for you? A lot. Studies show that watching fish will lower heart rate, muscle tension, and blood pressure. In a recent study of people about to undergo dental surgery, those who gazed at fish for 20 minutes had stress levels as low as people who'd been hypnotized. And there's a reason horses are used in so many therapy situations. Veterinarian Dr. Marty Becker, our friend, says being in control of a big animal makes people feel they can gain control over the large issues in their own lives. It's empowering. Plus, horses mirror the emotions and energy of the people around them, so it forces people to be calm, assertive, focused, and patient. That's why equine-assisted therapy is used to tackle mental health issues like depression, grief, PTSD, and autism.
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0: And coming up, what's the key to having a stronger memory? According to memory expert Jim Quick, it helps to ask yourself three simple questions whenever you encounter new information. So, in a moment, I'm going to share the three questions to keep in mind, and I'll explain why they're so effective at locking information.

0: 97.5 KEXL. All right, intelligent people, it is time to upgrade your memory. Jim Kwik is the author of the best-selling book, Limitless. Upgrade your brain, learn anything faster, and unlock your exceptional life. I love this book. He says, whenever you want to remember something, ask yourself three questions. One, how can I use this? Two, why will I use this? And here's question number three, when will I use this? Jim Kwik says, research shows our strongest memories come from our experiences, so it makes sense that if you want the best odds of remembering something, it helps to put new information into action. So, for example, say you want to remember the best foods for heart health. Well, to answer the first question, how can I use this? You can use it when planning your grocery list for the week. Then for question number two, why will I use this? Well, it's because you want to live a long and healthy life and see your grandkids graduate from college. And as for the last question, when will I use this? The next time you're buying food, right? Basically, Kwik says, by answering those three simple questions, I'll go over them again, you're going to make new information more meaningful and actionable. And those are proven ways to also make information more memorable. So again, the memory questions, how can I use this? Why will I use this? And when will I use this? Now try it.
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6: Here's the forecast for Northeast Nebraska. A frost advisory begins at 1 a.m. tomorrow morning and continues until 8 a.m. tomorrow. Lows dip down to about 35 tonight under clear skies. Winds out of the northeast 5 to 10 miles per hour. Highs around 59 tomorrow. Cloudy skies expected. From the Weatherology Weather Center, I'm meteorologist Jennifer Wojcicki on 97.5 KEXL.
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0: 97.5 KEXL. Here we go with the latest hiring news from studies from University of Chicago and Columbia University. They found that the one thing that is likely to get you hired more than anything else is just being likable. It's even more important than an impressive resume. The researchers found that the more likable job candidates are, the greater their chances of getting hired for any position. In fact, likable people are 2.5 times more likely to be hired. My theory, my hypothesis on this is that there just aren't as many likable people anymore, so you stand out.
1: Our social skills have eroded because we don't have enough face-to-face communication anymore. So if you have somebody that is comfortable talking face-to-face, somebody who's extroverted, they are much more likely to get hired. By the way, this is, you know, we'll put a pin in the extremely technical work. I don't necessarily need my aeronautics engineer to be likable. I need them to be fastidious. But this was true of the movie Mud. It was a movie with Matthew McConaughey, and the director
0: Harvey Mudd.
1: No, it was about a guy who lives in the middle of a swamp.
0: Oh wow!
1: And the director said, "I knew we would have to spend 3 months in the middle of nowhere together, so I picked the actor that I thought could do the part and who I also wouldn't mind spending 3 months alone in the woods with." And that's how he got that job.
0: My gosh.
1: Was because he seemed likable. And look, obviously, you know, at the movie star level, they're all very likable, but he just seemed like the kind of person you want to spend time with. We spend a lot of time at work. You're going to get hired if you seem like the kind of person that they want to spend 40, 50 hours a week with.
0: Plus, he always says, all right, all right, all right.
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We're talking about dating for a moment. It's amazing how many people over 50, over 60, and over 65 are dating using dating apps. And if you're using one to meet somebody new, you should know that these days, honesty has become one of the most attractive traits. According to a study by the dating app Bumble, people were more likely to swipe right on people who were honest, like admitting that they live with their parents. Also, being honest about whether or not you want to have children one day was seen as a positive. It turns out the personal things that we leave off of our profiles, those are the exact things that are the most memorable about us. And research shows that being honest in dating, even about negative things, works because the people who like you will really like you instead of being only half interested in a sanitized version of you. That's good.

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2: 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I count myself among you. 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Scoop out the bagel and you're good to go.
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12: Here's the forecast for Northeast Nebraska. A frost advisory begins at 1 a.m. tomorrow morning and continues until 8 a.m. tomorrow. Lows dip down to about 35 tonight under clear skies. Winds out of the northeast, 5 to 10 miles per hour. Highs around 59 tomorrow. Cloudy skies expected. From the Weatherology Weather Center, I'm meteorologist Jennifer Vujicki on 97.5 KEXL.
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12: Here's the forecast for Northeast Nebraska. A frost advisory begins at 1 a.m. tomorrow morning and continues until 8 a.m. tomorrow. Lows dip down to about 35 tonight under clear skies. Winds out of the northeast, 5 to 10 miles per hour. Highs around 59 tomorrow. Cloudy skies expected. From the Weatherology Weather Center, I'm meteorologist Jennifer Wojcicki on 97.5 KEXL.
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9: Here's the forecast for Northeast Nebraska. A frost advisory begins at 1 a.m. tomorrow morning and continues until 8 a.m. tomorrow. Lows dip down to about 35 tonight under clear skies. Winds out of the northeast, 5 to 10 miles per hour. Highs around 59 tomorrow, cloudy skies expected. From the Weatherology Weather Center, I'm meteorologist Jennifer Wojcicki on 97.5 KEXL.
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12: Here's the forecast for Northeast Nebraska. A frost advisory begins at 1 a.m. tomorrow morning and continues until 8 a.m. tomorrow. Lows dip down to about 35 tonight under clear skies. Winds out of the northeast, 5 to 10 miles per hour. Highs around 59 tomorrow, cloudy skies expected. From the Weatherology Weather Center, I'm meteorologist Jennifer Wojcicki on 97.5 KEXL.
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7: Here's the forecast for Northeast Nebraska. A frost advisory begins at 1 a.m. tomorrow morning and continues until 8 a.m. tomorrow. Lows around 35 overnight under clear skies, east winds around 5 miles per hour. Overcast Wednesday, 59. From the Weatherology Weather Center, I'm meteorologist Jennifer Wojcicki on 97.5 KEXL.
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6: Here's the forecast for Northeast Nebraska. A frost advisory continues until 8 a.m. today. Clear skies overnight with the lows around 33. East winds around 5 miles per hour. Highs level off around 61 Wednesday. Overcast. From the Weatherology Weather Center, I'm meteorologist Jennifer Wojcicki on 97.5 KEXL.
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7: Here's the forecast for Northeast Nebraska. A frost advisory continues until 8 a.m. today. Clear skies overnight with lows around 33. East winds around 5 miles per hour. Highs level off around 61 Wednesday. Overcast. From the Weatherology Weather Center, I'm meteorologist Jennifer Wojcicki on 97.5 KEXL.
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14: Here's the forecast for Northeast Nebraska. A frost advisory continues. Mainly clear skies overnight with the lows around 33. Winds out of the east around 5 miles per hour. Highs around 61 Wednesday. Cloudy skies expected. From the Weatherology Weather Center, I'm meteorologist Jennifer Wojcicki on 97.5 KEXL.
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9: Here's the forecast for Northeast Nebraska. A frost advisory continues. Mainly clear skies overnight with the lows around 33. Winds out of the east around 5 miles per hour. Highs around 61 Wednesday. Cloudy skies expected. From the Weatherology Weather Center, I'm meteorologist Jennifer Wojcicki on 97.5 KEXL.
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5: I'm Stuart Varley, and this is the Fox Business Report.
6: Wall Street will be reacting today to Target's earnings. Analysts believe Target is making some progress with its turnaround plan. Also reporting today, toy maker Hasbro, Lowe's, TJX, parent of TJ Maxx, and Urban Outfitters. But the most anticipated earnings update today is from artificial intelligence chipmaker NVIDIA. 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
7: The street's looking for $79 to $80 billion in revenue. So what we really want to see is, one, they want to beat. We want them to beat strongly, but it really comes down to guidance. I want to hear, what are we expecting going forward? I want to see $90 billion next quarter. So this is really, what is the runway? I'm also watching the Blackwell chip.
6: Also today, the Federal Reserve releases minutes from Jerome Powell's final meeting as chair. That's your Fox Business Report. I'm Jenny Coselda. Invested in you.
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3: From the WJAG and Norfolk Daily News Newsroom, I'm Paul Hughes. Nebraska Congressman Mike Flood has announced he'll host a town hall next Tuesday, May 26th, at the Johnny Carson Theater in Norfolk. Flood will provide an update on the work he's doing for Norfolk and Nebraska's 1st Congressional District and will also hold a question and answer period. Doors open at 4:30 for the event, which is slated for 5 to 6:30. Signs, backpacks, and large bags will not be permitted. 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
4: Here's the forecast for Northeast Nebraska. A frost advisory continues. Mainly clear skies overnight with lows around 33. Winds out of the east around 5 miles per hour. Highs around 61 Wednesday. Cloudy skies expected. From the Weatherology Weather Center, I'm meteorologist Jennifer Wojcicki on 97.5 KEXL.
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It's Ryan Cabrera on 97.5 KEXL on the way down. Good Wednesday morning, everyone. Matt Humphrey here in the Burger King of Norfolk studio, taking care of the show for Kylie this morning. We've got OMD on the way and Taylor Swift. Right now, it's Enrique Iglesias, Bailamos on 97.5 KEXL.

0: Great stuff from Taylor Swift. That is Opalite here on 97.5 KEXL. Matt Humphrey stepping in for Kylie this morning. If you're just joining us here in the Burger King of Norfolk studio, coming up, we've got your forecast from the Weather Eye Weather Center. It's a chilly one out there this morning. Musically, Depeche Mode on the way. We'll hear from The Weeknd. And then we're talking about Stephen Colbert. We are very, very close to the end of The Late Show. It's sad. We'll talk about it in just a little bit here on 97.5 KEXL.
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9: Here's the forecast for Northeast Nebraska. A frost advisory continues until 8 a.m. today. Daytime highs approaching 61 today. Under overcast skies, winds out of the southeast, 5 to 10 miles per hour. Cloudy skies expected again.

0: 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Lows level off around 41. From the Weatherology Weather Center, I'm meteorologist Paul Trombley on 97.5 KEXL.
1: Definitely a chilly one out there this morning, but I'll tell you what, if you told me that my two options, my only two options, were cold every morning or chance of tornadoes ever, I'm going to take cold 100 times out of 100. I don't care what anybody says. 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

0: It's the weekend on 97.5 KEXL, Can't Feel My Face. Okay, as mentioned earlier, we are talking now about The Late Show with Stephen Colbert. We are in the final week of The Late Show, just a couple shows left. It's sad, really, that CBS is throwing away what David Letterman built, and Stephen Colbert continued, but that's a rant for another place. Let's talk about the last week itself. Now, I didn't get to watch last night because I knew I'd be doing the show this morning, but Monday night was a lot of fun. They did the worst of The Late Show. It wasn't a collection of bloopers, as you might have thought. It was things that never made air. Whether it was bits they decided just didn't work quite well enough, or graphics that were just a little bit too inappropriate. It's cool that they kept all those things over the years in their vaults and were able to bring them out here in the last week. Tonight's show, Stephen takes his own Colbert questionnaire, featuring some special guests. That's all they're saying about it. And we've got Bruce Springsteen on the show tonight, which is going to be cool. And tomorrow night, Thursday night, the final episode of The Late Show with Stephen Colbert. They've been tight-lipped as to who or what is on the show, so that is going to be must-see TV for sure. Late-night television will miss you, Stephen Colbert. Coming up after the break, we've got The Fray, also One Republic. Stay tuned. 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
8: Here's the forecast for Northeast Nebraska. A frost advisory continues until 8 a.m. today. Daytime highs approaching 61 today. Under overcast skies, winds out of the southeast, 5 to 10 miles per hour. Cloudy skies expected again tonight. Lows level off around 41. From the Weatherology Weather Center, I'm meteorologist Paul Trombley on 97.5 KEXL.
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0: Back in the high life again, it's Steve Winwood on 97.5 KEXL. Coming up, we've got news from the WJAG Norfolk Daily News newsroom. Justin Bieber before the end of the hour. In the 7 o'clock hour, NXS and Sabrina Carpenter kicking things off. 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
7: From the WJAG and Norfolk Daily News Newsroom, I'm Paul Hughes. At least three apartment tenants were displaced and multiple businesses were ruined as a large fire destroyed three multi-story buildings and damaged two more on Main Street in Creighton on Tuesday. Mark Duncan, Creighton's police chief, told reporters that two tenants in the buildings reported the fire.
8: Approximately 2:27 a.m., We got a call of smoke in an apartment. Okay. And then a second call came in shortly after that and two buildings over of smoke in his apartment. When I arrived, fire was showing up at the scene. We took care of waking up other residents of other apartments to which way the flames were going.
7: Refined Vintage, an antique shop at 814 Main Street, and the 812, a bar and Creighton's Lone Alcohol Establishment, were destroyed. In the late afternoon on Tuesday, the Knox County News reported more flames inside the apartment area of the 812, but as of midnight, Creighton's Main Street is open for travel, but officials ask motorists not to cross the boundary of any barricade or yellow police tape. The cause of the fire remained under investigation, but Duncan said officials were looking into whether the blaze was electrical in nature. There were no injuries. Today, all veterans and active duty military service members are invited to enjoy a free breakfast at Hy-Vee. 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

0: It's NXS on 97.5 KEXL, what you need. Good Wednesday morning, everyone. Matt Humphrey here in the Burger King of Norfolk studio, taking care of the show for Kylie this morning. On the way, the John Tesh Intelligence Minute. 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Looking ahead a little bit, around 7:20, it's Pat Covey with your sports update. Shortly after that, we'll hear the latest from Olivia Rodrigo. And then we are talking about more new music from Olivia Rodrigo. She is spoiling us. There's another new song coming this week. We'll talk about it. It's all right here on 97.5 KEXL.
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11: Here's the forecast for Northeast Nebraska. A frost advisory continues until 8 a.m. today. Daytime highs approaching 61 today. Under overcast skies, winds out of the southeast, 5 to 10 miles per hour. Cloudy skies expected again tonight. Lows level off around 41. From the Weatherology Weather Center, I'm meteorologist Paul Trombley on 97.5 KEXL.
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0: 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That is Die on This Hill. 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June 6th, the Norfolk Lions Club presents their Big Wheel Races. 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
8: With a look at sports, I'm Pat Covey. After Mother Nature postponed play by a day, the Norfolk Catholic boys golf team hit the course at Fair Play yesterday for the C3 district action and a chance to head to state. Will Brockhouse once again led the Knights, capturing the district title with a score of 74 as the Knights placed four golfers inside the top 10 to capture the team district championship with a score of 313. Speaking after, head coach Bill LaFleur said he thought this team played well with the conditions they faced as they get ready for the Class C state invite in Grand Island beginning next Wednesday.
9: We have some room to get down where we've been a little lower this year. And 313, but we're golfing well, so it's just a matter of going

0: there and playing well. And the conditions will dictate the scores to a certain extent, but I know we're going to have to play well. There's a lot of good teams out there, so we're going to have to be on our game.
1: On the baseball diamond, GACC West Point Beamer returned to Tal Anderson Field yesterday as they battled Central City Centura in another elimination contest. While it was originally deemed a 2-1 win for the Patriots, it was later discovered that GACC West Point Beamer used an ineligible pitcher. Because of this, the two teams will replay the bottom of the seventh inning starting at 10 a.m. with GACC West Point Beamer up 2-0. The winner will face Mount Michael right after needing to beat the Knights twice to head to Friday's state championship. Staying with baseball, a pair of Wayne State players are earning end-of-season honors as Nate Cunningham was named to the D2CCA All-Central Region First Team back on Monday, while Braden Cannon received second-team honors. During this past season, Cunningham, who was also named to the NCBWA All-Central Region First Team on Friday, posted a .359 batting average with 15 homers and 54 RBIs. Cannon produced a conference-best 10 saves and a 3-1 record with a 2.76 ERA on the mound, while also holding a .274 batting average with 6 homers and 33 RBIs at the plate. There's a new leader in pro volleyball in Omaha as the Supernovas hired Chris McGowan as the team's new head coach, replacing former head coach Luca Slabe, who was fired earlier this season, while interim head coach Thomas Robson will return as an assistant. Before coming to Omaha, McGowan previously served as interim head coach for Love Austin, helping lead the program to the inaugural Love title this past season. He's also served as head coach of the men's volleyball program at BYU, while also making stops at the international ranks as well. And the NSAA State Track and Field Championships kick off today for classes A and B down at Burke Stadium in Omaha. You'll be able to hear reports from our area teams regarding Norfolk, Columbus, South Sioux City, Pierce, Wayne, West Point Beamer, Columbus Lakeview, and Skoda Central Catholic throughout the day today on our music stations, 97.5 KEXL and My Country 106 Kicks. That's a look at sports. I'm Pat Cave.
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0: It's the latest from Olivia Rodrigo, Drop Dead, here on 97.5 KEXL. Although we won't be able to call that the latest from Olivia Rodrigo for much longer. Because she announced, was it just yesterday? I think. She is releasing another new song on Friday. According to her Instagram, The Cure comes out on Friday. Now, that song is probably not about Robert Smith, lead singer of The Cure. Although she is a fan. She has performed with him. She name drops, just like Heaven, in the song you just heard, Drop Dead. So she's obviously a fan of The Cure. I don't think that's what the song is about. We're going to find out real soon, though. The Cure drops on Friday. Speaking of The Cure, not the song, but the band, we're going to hear The Cure. We're going to hear Just Like Heaven right after this. And we'll check your forecast as well here on 97.5 KEXL.
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9: Here's the forecast for Northeast Nebraska. A frost advisory continues until 8 a.m. today. Daytime highs approaching 61 today. Under overcast skies, winds out of the southeast, 5 to 10 miles per hour. Cloudy skies expected again tonight. Lows level off around 41. From the Weatherology Weather Center, I'm meteorologist Paul Trombley on 97.5 KEXL.
0: No complaints, really, about the temperatures this week. Couldn't ask for much nicer weather for my birthday week. 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

0: It's SZA on 97.5 KEXL. That is Saturn. We've got news from the WJAG Norfolk Daily News newsroom coming up next. Next hour, I see Charlie XCX, the latest from Bruno Mars. And a little bit later in the hour, we are talking about, are you friends with your coworkers? Do you want to be? Do you not want to be? We'll talk about it next hour here on 97.5 KEXL.
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8: From the WJAG and Norfolk Daily News newsroom, I'm Paul Hughes. The Madison County Board of Commissioners on Tuesday heard a request for $65,000 in funding from the Nebraska Organizing Project for startup funding for the creation of a community resource center in Norfolk. Board Chairman Troy Euler told Newstalk WJAG the center would allow residents to come in and apply for a variety of services.
9: Whether it's housing or it's medical or it's mental or addiction services, housing, and hooking those people up, a person actually being able to walk somebody through and get them the resources they need from the organizations we have in town.
8: The center would be owned and operated by the Norfolk Family Coalition. The board tabled the request until further information on the project is available. Two defendants charged in connection to a January robbery in Norfolk were convicted of a felony on Monday in Madison County District Court. The Norfolk Daily News reports 20-year-old Arion Williams and 18-year-old Malachi Phelps, both of Norfolk, pleaded no contest to conspiracy to commit robbery in exchange for the Madison County Attorney's Office dismissing charges of robbery and misdemeanor third-degree assault. Williams and Phelps both face a maximum sentence of 50 years in prison at their respective sentencing hearings scheduled for July 23rd in front of District Judge Ryan Stover. That's news from the WJAG and Norfolk Daily News newsroom. For those stories and more, go to WJAG.com.
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38 special on 97.5 KEXL. Hold on loosely. Good Wednesday morning, everyone. Matt Humphrey here in the Burger King of Norfolk studio, taking care of the show for Kylie today. Bruno Mars on the way, also Joan Jett and the Blackhearts. Now it's Charlie XCX with Apple on 97.5 KEXL.

0: It's Joan Jett and the Blackhearts. I Hate Myself for Loving You on 97.5 KEXL. Kind of plays into what we're about to talk about, and that's entirely unintentional. We're not talking about love, though. We're talking about friendship. Are you friends with your coworkers? So an interesting topic took over my Twitter timeline recently. It was maybe a week or so ago, but this is my first chance to talk about it, and it's not a time-sensitive story, so here we go. It started as a discussion about working remotely. A user said that while they understood the appeal of working remotely, not being able to socialize with coworkers was a major drawback. That led another poster to say, "Why do you want to be friends with your coworkers? Why can't a job just be a job?" And man, that opened the floodgates. On one hand, there were a ton of people saying things like, "Hey, if I'm spending all day with someone, it'd be cool to actually like them." And why wouldn't I want to be friends with people who I have a lot in common with? Though this one user said most of his most important relationships are a direct result of relationships he'd made while working. Now, on the other hand, there were a handful of your typical Twitter misanthropes with arguments like, work is somewhere you're stuck, that's not a friendship foundation, that's proximity. And somebody else said, if the pandemic taught us anything, it's that millions of people are perfectly content to not socialize with their coworkers. I guess it comes down to how you define friends, right? Obviously, there's a gulf between, hey, how was your weekend? And hey, our families should go on vacation together. I've been lucky to work in a small office and also in retail with a small staff. Now, naturally, some people are going to be closer than others, but I cannot imagine not being friendly with my coworkers. How about you? Do you enjoy going to work because you like seeing your work friends? Or are you just one of those, shut up and leave me alone, kind of people? I hope you're not the latter. But, you do you, whatever. Coming up, we've got sports with Pat Cuvée. He's one of those leave me alone kind of guys. Not really. Only sometimes. And then we've got Andy Grammer on the way here on 97.5 KEXL.
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4: With a look at sports, I'm Pat Gavay. After Mother Nature postponed a play by a day, the Norfolk Catholic boys golf team hit the course at Fair Play yesterday for the C3 district action and a chance to head to state. Will Brockhouse once again led the Knights, capturing the district title with a score of 74 as the Knights placed four golfers inside the top 10 to capture the team district championship with a score of 313. Speaking after, head coach Bill LaFleur said he thought this team played well with the conditions they faced as they get ready for the Class C state invite in Grand Island beginning next Wednesday.
5: We have some room to get down where we've been a little lower this year and 313, but we're golfing well, so it's just a matter of going there and playing well, and the conditions will dictate the scores to a certain extent, but I know we're gonna have to play well. There's a lot of good teams out there, so we're gonna have to be on our game.
4: On the baseball diamond, GACC West Point Beamer returned to Tal Anderson Field yesterday as they battled Central City Centura in another elimination contest. While it was originally deemed a 2-1 win for the Patriots, it was later discovered that GACC West Point Beamer used an ineligible pitcher. Because of this, the two teams will replay the bottom of the seventh inning starting at 10 a.m. with GACC West Point Beamer up 2-0. The winner will face Mount Michael right after needing to beat the Knights twice to head to Friday's state championship. Staying with baseball, a pair of Wayne State players are earning end-of-season honors as Nate Cunningham was named to the D2CCA All-Central Region First Team back on Monday, while Braden Cannon received second-team honors. During this past season, Cunningham, who was also named to the NCBWA All-Central Region First Team on Friday, posted a .359 batting average with 15 homers and 54 RBIs. Cannon produced a conference-best 10 saves and a 3-1 record with a 2.76 ERA on the mound, while also holding a .274 batting average with 6 homers and 33 RBIs at the plate. There's a new leader in pro volleyball in Omaha as the Supernovas hired Chris McGowan as the team's new head coach, replacing former head coach Luca Slabe, who was fired earlier this season, while interim head coach Thomas Robson will return as an assistant. Before coming to Omaha, McGowan previously served as interim head coach for La Boston, helping lead the program to the inaugural La title this past season. He's also served as head coach of the men's volleyball program at BYU, while also making stops at the international ranks as well.
6: And the NSAA State Track and Field Championships kick off today for classes A and B down at Burke Stadium in Omaha. You'll be able to hear reports from our area teams regarding Norfolk, Columbus, South Sioux City, Pierce, Wayne, West Point Beamer, Columbus Lakeview, and Scotia Central Catholic throughout the day today on our music stations, 97.5 KEXL and My Country 106 Kicks. That's a look at sports. I'm Pat Gavay.
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0: It's Alex Warren on 97.5 KEXL with Fever Dream. Let's take a quick look at our community notebook now. This event coming up tomorrow night. Fingers crossed that the weather cooperates, but we're going to say right now it will. Fantasy Fest 2026 coming up tomorrow night, 6 until 10 p.m. at Skyview Lake. They've got some food vendors located near the playground. The recreation department will also provide games and activities for kids and adults. 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Check it out, Fantasy Fest 2026 at Skyview Lake tomorrow night, Thursday, May 21st, 6 until 10 p.m. Weather pending, of course, and we're going to check the weather right after this, and we'll hear from Def Leppard. Stay tuned. 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
8: Here's the forecast for Northeast Nebraska. A frost advisory continues until 8 a.m. today. Daytime highs approaching 61 today. Under overcast skies, winds out of the southeast, 8 to 15 miles per hour. Cloudy skies expected again tonight. Lows level off around 41. From the Weatherology Weather Center, I'm meteorologist Paul Trombley on 97.5 KEXL.
0: Chilly with at least a chance for some precipitation through Friday night. 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

0: It's Hozier on 97.5 KEXL, Too Sweet. We've got Jimmy Eat World coming up before the end of the hour. In the 9 o'clock hour, I see Olivia Dean, Bare Naked Ladies, and Foreigner. A little something for everybody. 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

Olivia Dean kicking off the 9 o'clock hour here on 97.5 KEXL. So easy to fall in love. Matt Humphrey here in the Burger King of Norfolk studio taking care of the show for Kylie this morning. Foreigner, Camila Cabello, and Avril Lavigne all on the way. But now it's Bare Naked Ladies. It's All Been Done on 97.5 KEXL.

0: It's Avril Lavigne on 97.5 KEXL with Skater Boy. Mark your calendars for this, the 88 Summerfest. What is that? It's in Howells. Kick off summer with live music, vendors, and food trucks. It's a mini festival vibe with all the eats, beats, and boutiques you won't want to miss. It's Saturday, June 6th, 9 a.m. until 2 p.m., 217 Center Street in Howells, the 88 Summerfest, June 6th. Coming up, we've got your forecast from the Weather Eye Weather Center, and then Miles Smith on 97.5 KEXL.
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11: Here's the forecast for Northeast Nebraska. Cloudy skies expected today with daytime highs approaching 61. Winds out of the southeast, 8 to 15 miles per hour. Cloudy skies expected again tonight. Lows dip down to about 41. Daytime highs approaching 63 tomorrow. Cloudy skies with a few peaks of sun. From the Weatherology Weather Center, I'm meteorologist Paul Trombley on 97.5 KEXL.
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0: It's Lovely the Band on 97.5 KEXL with Broken. Coming up next month, specifically Saturday, June 13th, the Norfolk Lions Club presents their annual Youth Fishing Derby at Skyview Lake on the south side. You'll want to enter at the 25th Street entrance. Again, this is Saturday the 13th from 8:30 until 11, and there are some rules here. One pole, no fishing boats, one fish per stringer or bucket, and if you catch any fish, you win a prize with a limit of three. This is for kids ages 3 to 13. The Norfolk Lions Club annual Youth Fishing Derby, Saturday, June 13th. Sounds like fun if you're into that kind of thing. I hope a lot of folks take part in that, as they do every year. Coming up, we've got Teddy Swims and Foo Fighters here on 97.5 KEXL.
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0: Britney Spears on 97.5 KEXL, You Drive Me Crazy. Coming up, we've got news from the WJAG Norfolk Daily News newsroom. In the 10 o'clock hour, it's the 10 at 10. 10 songs in a row, no commercial breaks. We've got Kenny Loggins, The Chainsmokers, Gwen Stefani, Taylor Swift, and that's just the first 15 minutes of the hour. I'm Matt Humphrey. I'll talk to you again in the future. 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
5: From the WJAG and Norfolk Daily News newsroom, I'm Paul Hughes. At least three apartment tenants were displaced and multiple businesses were ruined as a large fire destroyed three multi-story buildings and damaged two more on Main Street in Creighton on Tuesday. Mark Duncan, Creighton's police chief, told reporters that two tenants in the buildings reported the fire.
6: Approximately 2:27 a.m., okay. We got a call of smoke in an apartment, okay. And then a second call came in shortly after that and two buildings over of smoke in his apartment. When I arrived, fire was showing up at the scene. We took care of waking up other residents of other apartments to which way the flames were going.
5: Refined Vintage, an antique shop at 814 Main Street, and the 812, a bar in Creighton's Lone Alcohol Establishment, were destroyed. In the late afternoon on Tuesday, the Knox County News reported more flames inside the apartment area of 812, but as of midnight, Creighton's Main Street is open for travel, but officials ask motorists not to cross the boundary of any barricade or yellow police tape. The cause of the fire remained under investigation, but Duncan said officials were looking into whether the blaze was electrical in nature. There were no injuries. The Madison County Board of Commissioners on Tuesday heard a request for $65,000 in funding from the Nebraska Organizing Project for startup funding for the creation of a community resource center in Norfolk. Board Chairman Troy Euler told News Talk WJAG the center would allow residents to come in and apply for a variety of services.
7: Whether it's housing or it's medical or it's mental or addiction services, housing, and hooking those people up, a person actually being able to walk somebody through and get them the resources they need from the organizations we have in town.
5: The center would be owned and operated by the Norfolk Family Coalition. The board tabled the request until further information on the project is available. And Nebraska Congressman Mike Flood has announced he'll host a town hall next Tuesday, May 26th, at the Johnny Carson Theater in Norfolk. Flood will provide an update on the work he's doing for Norfolk and Nebraska's 1st Congressional District, and will also hold a question-and-answer period. Doors open at 4:30 for the event, which is slated for 5 to 6:30. Signs, backpacks, and large bags will not be permitted. That's news from the WJAG and Norfolk Daily News newsroom. For those stories and more, go to WJAG.com.
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9: Here's the forecast for Northeast Nebraska. Cloudy skies expected today with daytime highs approaching 61. Winds out of the southeast, 8 to 15 miles per hour. Cloudy skies expected again tonight. Lows dip down to about 41. Daytime highs approaching 63. Tomorrow, cloudy skies with a few peaks of sun. From the Weatherology Weather Center, I'm meteorologist Paul Trombley on 97.5 KEXL.
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9: Here's the forecast for Northeast Nebraska. Daytime highs approaching 61 today under overcast skies with a chance of rain showers. Winds out of the southeast, 8 to 15 miles per hour. Chance for showers tonight. Lows level off around 41, cloudy. High of 63 tomorrow. More clouds and sun. From the Weatherology Weather Center, I'm meteorologist Paul Trombley on 97.5 KEXL.
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6: Here's the forecast for Northeast Nebraska. Daytime highs approaching 61 today under overcast skies with a chance of rain showers. Winds out of the southeast 8 to 15 miles per hour. Chance for showers tonight. Lows level off around 41, cloudy. High of 63 tomorrow. More clouds and sun. From the Weatherology Weather Center, I'm meteorologist Paul Trombley on 97.5 KEXL.
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1: Sports Director Pat Cave with you here from Burke Stadium in Omaha with our first NSAA State Track Report here for classes A and B. State Track Reports are brought to you by Mark's Equipment, Battle Creek, and South Dakota State. It's been a mixed bag for our area kids so far here down in Omaha. A few of them, unfortunately, unable to make the medal stand, but we do have four area kids that will see themselves on the podium. We'll start with Drew Strike of Norfolk. He finishes fourth in the Class A high jump, able to clear 6 feet 6 inches. And we have three of them in girls' discus for Class B. They'll find themselves on the podium. Columbus Lakeview's Aaron Briggs, she finishes first overall, and then we have a Pierce duo go third and fourth with Kylie Dvorak taking third and Jessica Kraft taking fourth. I've got Kylie here with me, and you know, senior year, you come down to state, you qualify in two events, even though you haven't done your other one yet, as that's going to be tomorrow with shot, but what does it mean to be able to at least grab one medal here in your last trip to Omaha?
2: Feels good. 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
1: 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What does that kind of mean for you as a senior to have one of your teammates being able to join you on the podium?
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10: 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That's 371-1080.
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14: Here's the forecast for Northeast Nebraska. Daytime highs approaching 61 today under overcast skies with a chance of rain showers. Winds out of the southeast, 8 to 15 miles per hour. Chance for showers tonight. Lows level off around 41, cloudy. High of 63 tomorrow. More clouds and sun. From the Weatherology Weather Center, I'm meteorologist Paul Trombley on 97.5 KEXL.
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4: 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Trip also includes a stop at the Cathedral Basilica in St. Louis, home of the largest mosaic collection in the world. 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
5: From the WJAG Norfolk Daily News Newsroom, I'm Bill Seifert. A Norfolk City Council publicly disclosed a workers' compensation settlement this week involving former Norfolk Fire Division employee Kevin Armbruster, the city, and the League Association of Risk Management. According to Norfolk Daily News, the consent agenda item allows for public disclosure of a release and settlement agreement providing payment of $124,900 in exchange for releasing and discharging the City of Norfolk and the League Association of Risk Management from a workers' compensation claim. At least three apartment tenants were displaced and multiple businesses were ruined as a large fire destroyed three multi-story buildings and damaged two more on Main Street in Creighton on Tuesday. Mark Duncan, Creighton's police chief, told reporters that two tenants in the buildings reported the fire.
6: Approximately 2:27 a.m., okay. We got a call of smoke in an apartment, okay. And then... second call came in shortly after that and two buildings over of smoke in his apartment. When I arrived, fire was showing up at the scene. We took care of waking up other residents of other apartments to which way the flames were going.
5: Refined Vintage and Antique Shop at 814 Main Street and the 812, a barn, Creighton's lone alcohol establishment, were destroyed. Madison County Sheriff's Office is joining the U.S. Department of Transportation's National Highway Traffic Safety Administration and law enforcement agencies across the region for the National Click It or Ticket Make It Click High Visibility Seatbelt Enforcement Campaign. The campaign will run through May 31st. That's news from the WJAG and Norfolk Daily News Newsroom. I'm Bill Seifert. For these stories and more, go to WJAG.com.
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7: Here's the forecast for Northeast Nebraska. Daytime highs approaching 61 today under overcast skies with a chance of rain showers. Winds out of the southeast, 8 to 15 miles per hour. Chance for showers tonight. Lows level off around 41, cloudy. High of 63 tomorrow. More clouds and sun. From the Weatherology Weather Center, I'm meteorologist Paul Trombley on 97.5 KEXL.
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6: Here's the forecast for Northeast Nebraska. Cloudy skies this afternoon with daytime highs approaching 61. Southeasterly winds 8 to 15 miles per hour. Cloudy skies expected again tonight, lows dip down to about 40. From the Weatherology Weather Center, I'm meteorologist Jennifer Wojcicki on 97.5 KEXL.
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7: Yeah, we do. 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
6: Okay, what age group is that for? 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
7: Anyone at all.
6: Okay, all right, that's a Saturday. Mm-hmm. Then the following Saturday, May the 30th, tell me about that one.
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8: Here's the forecast for Northeast Nebraska. Cloudy skies this afternoon with daytime highs approaching 61. Southeasterly winds 8 to 15 miles per hour. Cloudy skies expected again tonight. Lows dip down to about 40. From the Weatherology Weather Center, I'm meteorologist Jennifer Wojcicki on 97.5 KEXL.
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15: Here's the forecast for Northeast Nebraska. Cloudy skies expected this afternoon with daytime highs approaching 61. Southeasterly winds 8 to 15 miles per hour. Cloudy skies expected again tonight, lows dip down to about 40. From the Weatherology Weather Center, I'm meteorologist Jennifer Wojcicki on 97.5 KEXL.
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5: Here's the forecast for Northeast Nebraska. Cloudy skies expected this afternoon with daytime highs approaching 61. Southeasterly winds 8 to 15 miles per hour. Cloudy skies expected again tonight, lows dip down to about 40. From the Weatherology Weather Center, I'm meteorologist Jennifer Wojcicki on 97.5 KEXL.
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3: Good afternoon, Northeast Nebraska Sports Director Pat Cave with you here from Burke Stadium in Omaha for another NSAA State Track Report. Reports today are brought to you by our sponsors, Mark's Equipment in Battle Creek and South Dakota State University. We've had a few other Northeast Nebraskans find themselves on the medal stand as we start to wrap up our final flight of field events here in this afternoon session. We'll start with girls discus for Class A. Norfolk's Aubrey Russell, the senior, just sneaks on the podium, throwing a 124.02 to come in eighth place. Over in boys triple jump for Class A, it's Esteban Arcos of Columbus. He comes in sixth place, jumping 46 feet even. Speaking of jumps, Allie Brzezinski out at SCOTUS Central Catholic for Class B girls long jump. She ends her sophomore career in the jumping, at least, finishing fifth. Best jump came at the very end, 17 feet, 7¾ inches. That's all for this report right here involving Northeast Nebraskans finding themselves on the medal stand. We'll have more reports throughout the rest of the afternoon and evening on My Country 106 Kicks and 97.5 KEXL. Again, reports from the NSAA State Track Invite at Burke Stadium are brought to you by South Dakota State University and Mark's Equipment in Battle Creek.
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10: Weather.
11: Here's the forecast for Northeast Nebraska. Cloudy skies expected this afternoon with daytime highs approaching 61. Southeasterly winds 8 to 15 miles per hour. Cloudy skies expected again tonight, lows dip down to about 40. From the Weatherology Weather Center, I'm meteorologist Jennifer Wojcicki on 97.5 KEXL.
1: 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Norfolk area checking in 57. 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

0: Yeah, yo, it's DePal, Heart and Soul, 97.5 KEXL. More music, more variety on your Wednesday afternoon. You know, we've been having a little bit of fun lately with the Ditch the Fridge contest. We took last week and voted on the top five ugly refrigerators. And that winner announcement today at 5:20. 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Got Eve 6 on the way. 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

0: 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Hey, the Force is with you at Burger King with their limited edition Star Wars collectible cups with select out of this galaxy menu items. 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And check out Burger King South 13th or Benjamin Avenue in Norfolk. Got news headlines on the way for you. Stick around. 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
9: From the WJAG and Norfolk Daily News Newsroom, I'm Bill Seifert. Two defendants charged in connection to a January robbery in Norfolk were convicted of a felony on Monday in Madison County District Court. The Norfolk Daily News reports 20-year-old Arion Williams and 18-year-old Malachi Phelps, both of Norfolk, pleaded no contest to conspiracy to commit robbery in exchange for the Madison County Attorney's Office dismissing charges of robbery and misdemeanor third-degree assault. The Madison County Board of Commissioners on Tuesday heard a request for $65,000 in funding from the Nebraska Organizing Project for startup funding for the creation of a community resource center in Norfolk. Board Chairman Troy Euler told News Talk WJAG the center would allow residents to come in and apply for a variety of services.
10: Whether it's housing or it's medical or it's mental or addiction services, housing, and hooking those people up, a person actually being able to walk somebody through and get them the resources they need from the organizations we have in town.
9: The board tabled the request until further information on the project is available. Governor Jim Pillen is touting Nebraska's economic performance following a review by Moody's. The credit rating agency affirmed the state's AAA rating for a second year in a row. It's the highest Nebraska has ever received, which it earned for the first time in 2025. The agency cited Nebraska's strong available fund balance, stable economy, and above-average income levels in its determination. That's news from the WJAG and Norfolk Daily News Newsroom. I'm Bill Seifert. For these stories and more, go to WJAG.com.
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12: Here's the forecast for Northeast Nebraska.
11: cloudy skies expected this afternoon with daytime highs approaching 61. Southeasterly winds 8 to 15 miles per hour. Cloudy skies expected again tonight, lows dip down to about 40. From the Weatherology Weather Center, I'm meteorologist Jennifer Wojcicki on 97.5 KEXL.
0: Mid-60s tomorrow on Thursday, low 60s on Friday. Could see scattered thunderstorms on Friday. Norfolk area checking in 57. 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

go. It's you two. Who's going to ride your wild horses on 97.5 KEXL, the station playing the 80s, 90s, 2K. 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

0: Time to go some B-52s, Rome on 97.5 KEXL, the station playing the 80s, 90s, 2K today on your Wednesday afternoon as we bring it to you from the Burger King of Norfolk Studios. You know, we've been having a little bit of fun lately with the Ditch the Fridge contest. We took last week and voted on the top five ugly refrigerators. That winner announcement coming up today during drive time at 5:20. The winner will get a brand new GE refrigerator. 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Ditch the Fridge winner announcement coming up during drive time at 5:20. Be a part of it. Stick around. Mr. on the way. See ya. 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
0: All right, coming up a little bit later on, Jason Spidell from Mid-City Superstore will join us in studio as we announce our Ditch the Fridge contest winner. 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
8: Here's the forecast for Northeast Nebraska. Cloudy skies expected this afternoon with daytime highs approaching 61. Southeasterly winds 8 to 15 miles per hour. Cloudy skies expected again tonight, lows dip down to about 40. From the Weatherology Weather Center, I'm meteorologist Jennifer Wojcicki on 97.5 KEXL.
0: 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Mid-60s tomorrow on Thursday. We're talking right around 60. Friday could see scattered thunderstorms and 72 on Saturday. Downtown Norfolk area checking in, 58. 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See you on the way. Also Santana with Alex Band of the Calling coming up on your radio, Mr. Mister, on 97.5 KEXL.

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More music, more variety on your Wednesday drive time. Hey, Nashville will host Super Bowl 64 in 2030 following a unanimous vote by NFL owners. Also, the average person spends $196 each month on pets. Details coming up for you. Santana with Alex Band of the Calling.

0: Radio Santana with Alex Band of The Calling. Why don't you and I, 97.5 KEXL, more music, more variety on your Wednesday drive time. You know, Nashville will host Super Bowl 64 in the year 2030, following a unanimous vote by NFL owners at the Spring League meeting. This will mark the first time the city hosts the Super Bowl, coinciding with the opening of the Tennessee Titans' new stadium, set to be completed in February 2027. Super Bowl 61 is scheduled for SoFi Stadium in Inglewood, California on February 14th. And you know, our pets keep our hearts full, but they are also filling up our credit card statements as petflation hits the household budget. New study reveals that the typical American pet parent now spends an average of $2,360 a year, or about $196 a month, on their animal companion. The surge in costs is driven heavily by rising prices for food, as well as veterinary services. Got Harry Styles on the way for you also. Hall & Oates coming up for you. 97.5 KEXL.
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3: Good afternoon, Northeast Nebraska Sports Director Pat Cavay with you here from Burke Stadium in Omaha with another NSAA State Track Report that's brought to you by South Dakota State University and Mark's Equipment in Battle Creek. We've moved on to our running events. Our Northeast Nebraska teams, they're competing, just struggling to find themselves either in finals for sprints or on the medal stand for relays. We'll start with our relays. 3,200-meter relay, Class B girls. It is Wayne coming in 13th, while SCOTUS finishes 15th overall. For Class A girls, 3,200-meter relay, Norfolk, they come in 13th as a team. Moving over to the boys' side of the 3,200-meter relay, for Class A, South Sioux City comes in 16th, while on the Class B side, it's Columbus Lakeview in 15th and Pierce in 16th. Moving over to our sprints, they have finished up the hurdle portion. No Norfolk hurdlers for boys or girls, so this is only going to be Class B results. For Class B, we'll start the 110-meter high hurdles. All three Northeast Nebraska sprinters just unable to find themselves to the next round, as Ryder Tyson of Pierce finishes 13th, Thomas Setchi of SCOTUS is 17th, and Jet Bohr of Columbus Lakeview is 18th. On the girls' side, though, in the 100-meter hurdles, El Pawicki of Wayne finishes in 13th, so she unfortunately does not make finals tomorrow for her senior year. Grace Hamling of SCOTUS, though, she does make finals, runs the second fastest qualifying time of 14.98, does the SCOTUS Central Catholic Junior. That's going to do it for this report. Make sure you stay tuned throughout the rest of the afternoon and evening for more reports here on My Country 16 Kicks and 97.5 KEXL. 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

0: iconic. 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As we bring it to you from the Burger King of Norfolk Studios, and the Force is with you at Burger King with their limited edition Star Wars collectible cups with select out of this galaxy menu items. 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Only at Burger King. And check out Burger King, South 13th, or Benjamin Avenue in Norfolk. Coming up a little bit later on, Jason Spidell from Mid-City Superstore will join us in studio as we announce our Ditch the Fridge contest winner. It's coming up a little bit later on at 5:20. We've got Hall & Oates on the way next on 97.5 KEXL.
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6: Here's the forecast for Northeast Nebraska. Cloudy skies expected this afternoon with daytime highs approaching 61. Southeasterly winds 8 to 15 miles per hour. Cloudy skies expected again tonight. Lows dip down to about 40. From the Weatherology Weather Center, I'm meteorologist Jennifer Wojcicki on 97.5 KEXL.
0: And get the latest forecast at KEXL.com. Mid-60s tomorrow on Thursday. Overcast skies, winds out of the southeast 5 to 15. Right around 60 on Friday, could see scattered thunderstorms. And low 70s on Saturday. Downtown Norfolk area checking in 60. 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

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More music, more variety on your Wednesday drive time. You know, Prime Video has released a final trailer for the upcoming live-action series Spider-Noir, starring Nicolas Cage. We'll have that along with some other entertainment headlines coming up on your radio. 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

0: Hey, it's Katy Perry, Dark Horse on 97.5 KEXL, the station playing the 80s, 90s, Toucan today on your Wednesday drive time. Michael J. You know, we've been having too much fun lately with the Ditch the Fridge contest. Now, we took last week and voted on the top five ugly refrigerators, and that winner announcement coming up a little bit later on at 5:20. Yeah, the winner will get a brand new GE refrigerator from Mid-City Superstore. 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Ditch the Fridge winner announcement coming up at 5:20. 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
3: 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Equities rallied today in response to claims that negotiations over a peace agreement between Washington and Tehran are in the final stages. These comments from President Trump helped push WTI oil prices nearly $10 lower to $98 per barrel, although there have been no signal from Iranian leadership around their willingness to strike a deal. The Dow closed up 645 points at 50,009. The Nasdaq closed up 400 points at 26,270. The S&P 500 closed up 79 points at 7,433. In commodity markets, the price of crude oil was down $5.75 at $98.40, and the spot price of gold was up $38.80 to $4,550. In stocks of local interest, Archer Daniels 77.55, down 1.32, Conagra Brands 13.76, down 0.17, McDonald's 280.27, down 0.53, Merck & Company, 113, down 1.24. Microsoft, 421.06, up 3.64. Nucor, 225.67, up 3.94. PepsiCo, 149.29, down 1.08. Pfizer, 25.79, down 0.13. Tyson Foods, 66.52, up 0.36. Union Pacific, 265.80, down 5.76. Walmart, 130.85, down 3.35. Apple, 302.25, up 3.28. Berkshire Class B, 480.90, up 0.44. 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
10: Here's the forecast for Northeast Nebraska. Cloudy skies expected this afternoon with daytime highs approaching 61. Southeasterly winds 8 to 15 miles per hour. Cloudy skies expected again tonight, lows dip down to about 40. From the Weatherology Weather Center, I'm meteorologist Jennifer Wojcicki on 97.5 KEXL.
0: 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Mid-60s tomorrow on Thursday. We're talking low 60s on Friday. Could see scattered thunderstorms and low 70s on Saturday. Norfolk area 62 and Matchbox 20.

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0: It's Dire Straits on 97.5 KEXL. More music, more variety on your Wednesday drive time as we bring it to you from the Burger King of Norfolk Studios. Hey, don't forget, the Force is with you at Burger King with their limited edition Star Wars collectible cups with select out-of-this-galaxy menu items. 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Only at Burger King. And we invite you to check out Burger King South 13th or Benjamin Avenue in Norfolk. 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
0: Well, Prime Video has released a final trailer for the upcoming live-action series Spider-Noir, starring Nicolas Cage. The trailer comes in two versions, a black-and-white format and a color format called True Hue. Spider-Noir draws from Marvel Comics' 2009 Noir line, reimagining characters in a 1930s setting. Cage's Ben Reilly, a private investigator who also dons the identity of the Spider after a personal tragedy, comes to Prime on May 27th. And Comedy Central will launch season 29 of South Park on September 16th. The new episodes will be available for streaming on Paramount Plus the following day in both North America and Canada.
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7: Questions about public notice requirements, meeting transparency, and record keeping dominated a lengthy discussion at yesterday's Madison County Board of Commissioners meeting, where residents pressed county officials about compliance with Nebraska's Open Meetings Act. Story delivered by staff reporter Ben Dros. The owners of several businesses along Main Street in Creighton are mapping out their immediate futures after a large fire destroyed three buildings and caused damage to two adjacent structures yesterday. Story delivered by staff reporter Austin Zavala. Norfolk Catholic showed off its depth once again at the Class C3 District Tournament yesterday. Led by individual medalist Will Brockhouse, the Knights claimed the team title by 11 strokes over Cedar Catholic. Story delivered by staff reporter Dale Miller.
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4: From the WJAG and Norfolk Daily News newsroom, I'm Bill Seifert. A Norfolk City Council publicly disclosed a workers' compensation settlement this week involving former Norfolk Fire Division employee Kevin Armbruster, the city, and the League Association of Risk Management. According to the Norfolk Daily News, the consent agenda item allows for public disclosure of a release and settlement agreement providing payment of $124,900 in exchange for releasing and discharging the City of Norfolk and the League Association of Risk Management from a workers' compensation claim. Governor Jim Pillen has requested that President Donald Trump issue a major disaster declaration related to severe wildfires that impacted the state from March through April. The funding will assist with covering the cost of damage that occurred as a result of the Morrill, Cottonwood, Ashby, and Minor fires. During his monthly call-in show, Pillen said the nearly $10 million request is primarily for public energy repair.
5: It's to help with infrastructure. There's some roads, some bridges, but the vast majority is for energy. You can think about all the poles and the winds and the fires. So a vast amount for infrastructure, and we're upbeat with that.
4: More than 121,000 acres were burned in those four fires. The Madison County Sheriff's Office is joining the U.S. Department of Transportation's National Highway Traffic Safety Administration and law enforcement agencies across the region for the National Click It or Ticket, Make It Click High Visibility Seatbelt Enforcement Campaign. The campaign will run through May 31st. That's news from the WJAG and Norfolk Daily News Newsroom. I'm Bill Seifert. For these stories and more, go to WJAG.com.
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6: Here's the forecast for Northeast Nebraska. Chance of rain showers tonight, otherwise overcast skies. Lows dip down to about 40. Southeast winds 5 to 10 miles per hour. Mainly cloudy skies expected tomorrow. High temperatures reach up to 64. From the Weatherology Weather Center, I'm meteorologist Jennifer Wojcicki on 97.5 KEXL.
2: 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Mid-60s tomorrow on Thursday, right around 60 on Friday, low 70s on Saturday. Downtown Norfolk area 60, it's Hootie and the Blowfish.

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As we bring it to you from the Burger King of Norfolk studios, Michael J. alongside, hey, coming up, Jason Spidell from Mid-City Superstore will join us in studio as we announce our Ditch the Fridge contest winner. Don't want to miss it. It's coming up right around 5:20. Got Olivia Rodrigo on the way, also the Chili Peppers, and a whole lot more. On your radio, it's Dave Matthews Band on 97.5 KEXL.

0: Hey, it's 97.5 KEXL and your Wednesday. We are in studio with none other than Jason Spidell from Mid-City Superstore in Norfolk. Jason, how's it going, man?
1: It is going. Thank you for having me here. And another fun year of Ditch the Fridge that we had this year. And there was some quite the interesting pictures coming through that we've noticed online.
0: Well, we've been having a little bit of fun with Ditch the Fridge. We want to take this opportunity to thank our sponsors, Norfolk's Mid-City Superstore, along with Hy-Vee East and West. And let's recap. We've asked you, the listener, to send us photos of your old, ugly fridge, maybe even hideous. We can throw that word in there. And we've seen some pretty good ones roll in. Then we took last week and we voted on the top five ugly refrigerators. We put those up on our website, KEXL.com, and asked all of you to help us determine a winning refrigerator among the five finalists. One of those entries will win the grand prize, a brand new refrigerator from Mid-City Superstore, along with $500 in gift cards from Hy-Vee East and West in Norfolk. Yes, they'll be able to fill the new fridge with favorite food items by winning $500 in gift cards from Hy-Vee East and West. I'm going to let Jason describe this new refrigerator that the winner will receive.
1: Oh, absolutely. You know, looking at, like I said, some of these pictures, it looks like some of these have probably should have been put to rest quite a while ago. So I think a lot of people are going to genuinely appreciate looking at a new refrigerator. So the one that we're giving away this year is from GE. This is a bottom freezer. It's a gorgeous looking refrigerator. Every year, GE teams up with us on this promotion. So big thanks and a shout out to those guys for helping us out.
0: All right, before we announce the winner, Jason, you have a lot of new and exciting things going on at Mid-City. What's been happening lately?
1: Well, we've all been gearing up for Memorial Weekend. Sale actually started this week early. And so, you know, now's a great time to spruce up the home and not just the kitchen. And I think right now, with the way the economy and prices and everything else has been, the manufacturer is feeling some of the pain that's out there. So we're seeing a little extra rebates this year, which is very nice. Extended financing just to help to ease some of the pain that people are kind of feeling right now. So, you know, if you are building, remodeling, or just in need of some replacement appliances with some of the big rebates for Memorial Day, this is one of the biggest holidays people like to take advantage of. So swing down and just take a peek at what's going on from a lot of the vendors, because every single one of them this year is stepping up.
0: Stop on by, certainly, and talk to Jason at Mid-City Superstore. Going into this weekend, it's going to be great.
1: Oh, absolutely. Like I said, with the extended financing that's going on, we realize that a lot of people will have a lot of things they want to accomplish and do during the summertime, and sometimes that money just is allocated for other things. So we've got some no down payment. We've got no credit check financing. So you can pay for it next Memorial Day if you need to. So swing down. Most things are in stock for replacement items. Otherwise, can be brought in very quickly.
0: And Jason, if we pivot back to these fridges here, I'm looking at five fridges. How can we best describe some of these that they're in front of you as well? What do you think?
1: A lot of them look like they were pulled out of the horror movie. Some of them look like they should have been put down many, many years ago. So maybe it's fitting for Memorial Day. They could use a military style burial on some of these things.
0: Yeah. What about fridge number four? The handles are sort of like, are they there?
1: Bungee handles, to be honest with you. When I look closely at that thing, I have to giggle when you zoom in on some of this stuff, just reading some of the stuff on there. Absolutely. These are good ones.
0: Well, again, we took last week, we voted on the top five ugly refrigerators, and it comes down to fridge number two is ultimately what you guys determined would win this. So Alexis Buell from Osmond, Nebraska. Alexis Buell, fridge number two. What do you think about fridge number two, Jason?
1: I can't tell if the magnets are holding it together or if the artwork that's on there from the children are trying to disguise maybe part of the refrigerator. It's hard to tell.
0: So Alexis Buell will win that brand new GE refrigerator from Norfolk's Mid-City Superstore. It's going to be, I think, a great thing for Alexis, don't you think?
1: Oh, absolutely.
0: She can definitely have a new, brand new GE refrigerator. And so Alexis Buell of Osmond, our winner. And then Alexis picked up the $500 in gift cards from Hy-Vee East and West as well. Jason, thanks for stopping by. And again, we invite everybody to stop on by Norfolk's Mid-City Superstore this Memorial Day weekend and check out everything that you guys have going on.
1: Guys, thank you. I appreciate it.
0: Alexis Buell of Osmond, our Ditch the Fridge winner with Norfolk's Mid-City Superstore, Hy-Vee East and West in Norfolk, and 97.5 KEXL.
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8: Here's the forecast for Northeast Nebraska. Chance of rain showers tonight, otherwise overcast skies. Lows dip down to about 40. Southeast winds 5 to 10 miles per hour. Mainly cloudy skies expected tomorrow. High temperatures reach up to 64. From the Weatherology Weather Center, I'm meteorologist Jennifer Wojcicki on 97.5 KEXL.
5: 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We're talking right around 60 on Friday. Downtown Norfolk area 59, three doors down on 97.5 KEXL.

0: Goo Dolls on 97.5 KEXL, the station playing the 80s, 90s Toucan today on your Wednesday drive time. Again, our congrats to Alexis Buell of Osmond, our Ditch the Fridge winner with Mid-City Superstore and Hy-Vee East and West in Norfolk. Yeah, Alexis picked up that brand new GE refrigerator along with $500 in gift cards from Hy-Vee East and West. Alexis Buell of Osmond, our Ditch the Fridge winner. 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But national data shows the average American kid now gets one between 11 and 12 years old. We'll have that for you coming up. Stick around Rick Springfield and a whole lot more. It's part of Northeast Nebraska's best music variety.
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2: Sports Director Pat Cavea with you back from Burke Stadium in Omaha for another NSAA State Track Report for Classes A and B today. They're brought to you by Mark's Equipment in Battle Creek and South Dakota State University. Northeast Nebraska athletes, they're starting to find their groove as we get late in the day. We have a couple of qualifiers tomorrow for the boys 100 meter dash in Class A. Evan Sabota came in with the fastest time at 10.67. Evan Daniels of Sabota, he also qualifies for tomorrow's finals at a 10.73. Speaking of Evan Sabota, he is your Class A state champion in the 400, setting a new meet record at about 47 seconds and change. We'll hear from him a little bit later after he runs his 200 prelims. Going over to the 2 mile, they just wrapped up girls Class B and talked to her a little bit after cross country. Wayne's Taylor Herner, she finishes fourth in that event. And Taylor, talk about that a little bit. You know, obviously freshman coming down here, you're used to being at state before with cross country. Obviously it's a little bit of a different atmosphere here. So just kind of what was going through your mind when you were able to cross that finish line and grab a state medal?
3: I wasn't expecting to get a medal today, but I was super happy once I finished, and I was glad I got to keep up with the first place girl for a while there.
2: Talk about that just a little bit. What do you think you can credit to your finish today? Was it a strong start, a strong finish, just even pace throughout? Like, what was it?
3: I think it was my strong start. If I wouldn't have started that strong, I wouldn't have kept that pace the whole time, and I definitely wouldn't have did what I did today.
2: You have a chance to grab two more medals tomorrow via the 800 and the mile. How can this help you motivation-wise heading into Thursday?
3: It'll probably motivate me by my first mile was a pretty good time, and that probably means I can run faster in the mile, hopefully, tomorrow, and my goal is just to do my best for my last two events.
2: That's Wayne's Taylor Herner, fourth place finisher for the girls' two-mile race here in Class B at the state invite. We'll have more reports throughout the rest of the evening. They're brought to you by Mark's Equipment Battle Creek and South Dakota State University.
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0: It's Paramore on 97.5 KEX, the station playing the 80s, 90s toucan today on your Wednesday drive time as we bring it to you from the Burger King of Norfolk Studios. Michael J. Wednesday drive time. And again, congrats to Alexis Buell of Osmond, our Ditch the Fridge contest winner with Mid-City Superstore and Hy-Vee East and West in Norfolk. Here's something for you. Navigating the digital milestone of buying your child's first smartphone can feel like a guessing game. But national data shows the average American kid now gets one between 11 and 12 years old. I don't know how you feel about that. While many parents hold out until high school, the logistical hustle of middle school sports and after-school pickups usually blows up that timeline. Device ownership spikes during these years, jumping from 42% at age 10 to 71% by age 12. Fortunately, a major five-year study from Stanford Medicine offers some peace of mind, revealing that the exact age a child gets a phone has no significant impact on their long-term well-being or grades. The age when kids get a smartphone. Yeah, the average American kid now gets one between 11 and 12 years old. And hey, stick around. The John Tesh Radio Show coming up tonight at the top of the hour. 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
7: Here's the forecast for Northeast Nebraska. Chance of rain showers tonight, otherwise overcast skies. Lows dip down to about 40. Southeast winds 5 to 10 miles per hour. Mainly cloudy skies expected tomorrow. High temperatures reach up to 64. From the Weatherology Weather Center, I'm meteorologist Jennifer Wojcicki on 97.5 KEXL.
0: 64 for the high tomorrow on Thursday. Winds out of the southeast 5 to 15. Right around 60 on Friday. Scattered thunderstorms likely and low 70s on Saturday. Downtown Norfolk area 59. It's Tal Bachman.

0: Well, look at this. Here's some great news. Millennials apparently are making a big difference in the divorce rate. It is plummeting. John Tesh with you, and this is according to public policy professor Justin Wolfers from the University of Michigan and a leading authority on divorce. He says the divorce rate isn't just declining because fewer people are getting married. Professor Wolfers says it's because millennials are staying married, and it's a trend that will continue to increase over the next few decades. Many of them say they watched their boomer parents argue themselves into divorce court, and they want their lives to be secure and stable. And because more millennials are getting prenuptial agreements, and that's a fact, it means they're talking about money and debt before getting married. This also brings down the divorce rate since, of course, so many marriages end over money issues. We know this to be true. One more reason millennials are bringing down the divorce rate, they're waiting longer to get married. Statistics show if a couple marries when they're over the age of 25, they are far less likely to divorce.
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0: And coming up, you want to boost your immune system and make your body better at fighting off cancer? Yes, you do. I'm going to share the nutrient-rich foods. Biomedical researcher Dr. Christopher Hess now recommends that we add to our diet today. And here's a hint. It has a lot to do with magnesium.

0: 97.5 KEXL. Here's an important piece of health intelligence I want to share with you. If you want to boost your immune system and then make your body better at fighting off things like cancer, experts say eat more foods rich in magnesium. So avocados, spinach, bananas, beans, maybe even a supplement. This is from Dr. Christopher Hess, a biomedical researcher at Switzerland's University of Basel. The main weapons our body uses to destroy cancer cells and stave off tumors are the infection-killing T cells I'm always talking about. They're produced by our immune system. But lab experiments by Dr. Hess's team found that T cells are most effective in a magnesium-rich environment. And other research backs this up. In one study, cancerous growth spread faster in animals with limited magnesium and in human cancer patients. When their magnesium levels were low, well, immunotherapies designed to boost the body's immune function, they tended to be less effective. And that's not all. Magnesium also improves muscle and nerve function. It can build bone, it reduces the risk of diabetes and heart disease, and even Alzheimer's. Magnesium-rich foods include avocados, spinach, bananas, beans, lentils, almonds, and cashews, as well as, believe it or not, dark chocolate, and then oily fish like salmon and mackerel and anchovies.
1: Intelligence for your life.
0: And coming up, a big paycheck won't make you happy, but a solid savings account will. I'm going to share the latest intel from the journal Emotion that finds our satisfaction with life increases when we know we have money saved for a rainy day.

0: 97.5 KEXL. Welcome back to the Intelligence for Life radio program. John Tesh with you. Did you know that a big paycheck will not make you and me happy? But we do know that a solid savings account will make us very happy. According to the journal Emotion, our satisfaction with life increases when we know we have money socked away. In the study, researchers from UC Riverside looked at data from nearly 600 bank customers. They had the bank customers fill out surveys about how stressed they were about their finances, how satisfied they were with their lives, along with the balances of their checking and savings accounts. The more money people had sitting in bank accounts, the more satisfied they were with their lives, and the more comfortable people felt about their finances. In fact, having money saved was more important to a person's happiness than how much they earned. Because you can earn a big salary, but if you spend it all, you'll still feel financially insecure. Once a person had $1,000 saved up, they felt a whole lot better. So no matter how big or small your paycheck is, save a little every month, your happiness will go up dramatically.
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2: Sports Director Pat Cavay back with you here from Burke Stadium in Omaha for another NSAA State Track Report. They are brought to you by our sponsor, South Dakota State University and Marks Equipment in Battle Creek. We've wrapped up the full 3,200-meter runs right now. Going back to Class B boys, Kendall Shadiff-Pierce, he finishes in 20th. The Norfolk girls runner, Aubrey Anderson, she dropped out of the race here to start. I'm not sure exactly why, but it is what it is. Boys race, though, Norfolk, two medalists, Liam in eighth place, David in fifth place. We'll talk with David tomorrow following his 1,600-meter run, but I've got Liam right here for me. And, you know, eighth place finish, I know you're maybe a little disappointed today, but it's still your first time here at Burke, and you're able to find yourself on the podium. Just kind of what's going through your mind right now?
3: I'm just really grateful for everything that's happened this year. I've started out really bad with a stress fracture. But we're ending the season on a somewhat high note, finishing on the podium at the state meet. So,
2: talk about that and just the recovery process throughout the season that you had to endure and able in order for you to get here to Burke and compete at state.
3: It's a long process. Not being able to do a whole lot for about five weeks, and then not being able to run for another 3 weeks is definitely a long time to be out. So you have to slowly build back up into that, and so it definitely takes a while.
2: You'll obviously head into your senior year next year. What can you take away from this state experience down here at Burke to kind of help propel you into that next season?
3: It's an awesome atmosphere, and I can't wait to be back. All these guys that just beat me and raced against are really good, and I'm super grateful to be able to race against them and have David alongside. So I'll definitely be ready for next year and hopefully coming for it all.
2: Again, that's Norfolk's Liam Gonzalez finishing in eighth place in the boys' 3,200-meter run for Class A, while teammate David, who we'll hear from tomorrow after the mile, finishes in fifth. That's going to do it for this report brought to you by South Dakota State University and Marks Equipment in Battle Creek.
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12: Greetings all. 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For a one-time fee, we do all the setup with tablecloths and formal table setting. We work the event and have an event manager present, as well as do all the cleanup. Food is prepared on site in our kitchen by an experienced staff, which makes serving hot, fresh food an easier task. Comments from a guest who attended a recent business event. It was awesome. My room was amazing. The food was fabulous. The staff, very friendly and helpful. I was there for a conference, which can sometimes overwhelm a facility. Not in this case. The Norfolk Lodge and Suites was fantastic. 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
1: Here's the forecast for Northeast Nebraska. Chance of rain showers tonight, otherwise overcast skies. Lows dip down to about 40. Southeast winds 5 to 10 miles per hour. Mainly cloudy skies expected. Tomorrow, high temperatures reach up to 64. From the Weatherology Weather Center, I'm meteorologist Jennifer Wojcicki on 97.5 KEXL.
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1: All right, time for more mobility here. The CDC is saying 1 in 4 older adults falls every year. Most of them never saw it coming. I've fallen a couple of times in the last 2 years. Researchers have identified the single biggest predictor of a future fall, and it's not age, it's walking speed.
2: That makes sense.
1: A recent study found that adults over 65 who are slow walkers had dramatically higher fall risk and shorter life expectancy. Gait speed reflects the health of your muscles, your heart, and your nerves, right, your balance system, and your brain all working together. When any of them weakens, you slow down. So you got to go see your doctor if all of a sudden you're walking behind everybody.
2: That's look, the thing is not that you can that walking fast is, makes you healthier. It's that when you walk slower, it's an indicator that something else is going on. It could be pain. It could be a weak muscle in your legs. It could be a cognitive issue. All of those things are just indicators. So if you, like you said, if you're starting to fall behind, you got to find a way to get to a doctor. You got to find a way to get tested to make sure that, you know, all of these things are hunky-dory. And again, this underscores something we always say. Walking a lot is good for you. So it will help maintain your health if you're walking a lot. But if you're noticing that you're slowing down, boom, you know you need to get to a doctor.
1: Amen.
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Hey, parents, does your baby really need a play date with another baby? I mean, they can't even talk, and all they want to do is stick things in their mouth, cry, and babble on. The experts say, yes, you need to make more baby play dates. Researchers at McGill University say 6-month-old babies are more interested in listening to the babbling of other babies than adults. They're basically speaking the same language, and that helps them communicate better with others starting at an early age, even if you don't understand what they're saying.

0: 97.5 KEXL. Welcome back to Longevity Intelligence, my favorite. I want some longevity. Well, lots of it. Here's some of the age milestones that affect our minds and well-being. This will be a conversation starter for you. I promise, first, our ability to remember new names peaks around the age of 22. Wow, that was a long time ago. We've all been there. You meet somebody new and their name goes in one ear and out the other. Well, that's least likely to happen when you're 22 years old. And according to psychologists from Dartmouth University, the reason we forget names is due to a phenomenon called the Baker-Baker paradox. Basically, you'll have an easier time remembering a story about somebody who bakes than a person whose last name is Baker. That's because there's no context linked to the person's name. So when somebody tells you their name, link it to something. My last name is Tesh. Maybe you'd link it to the word test. So I think Tesh is going to test me about remembering names. Another milestone, our ability to concentrate peaks at the age of 43. That was also a while ago for me. The Boston Attention and Learning Laboratory found that 40-somethings have the greatest capacity to remain focused. That may also be why we tend to reach our highest intellectual potential around the age of 40. In fact, most Nobel Prize recipients didn't make their award-winning breakthroughs until 40. And then we're the most satisfied with our lives at age 69. The reason? Because by retirement age, we tend to care less about what others think. We focus more on the positive and feel less emotional when life throws obstacles our way.
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2: Here's the forecast for Northeast Nebraska. Chance of rain showers tonight, otherwise overcast skies. Lows dip down to about 40. Southeast winds 5 to 10 miles per hour. Mainly cloudy skies expected. Tomorrow, high temperatures reach up to 64. From the Weatherology Weather Center, I'm meteorologist Jennifer Wojcicki on 97.5 KEXL.
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1: Good evening, Northeast Nebraska. Sports Director Pat Cavay with you here from Burke Stadium in Omaha for our final NSAA State Track and Field Report for our first day of Class A and B competition. This report is brought to you by our sponsors in Mark's Equipment in Battle Creek and South Dakota State University. They just wrapped up the prelims for the 200 meters, so we'll give you a rundown of how our area kids did. We'll start with Class B girls, our lone area runner, in Allie Brzezinski. She sat 22nd, so she will not be in finals for tomorrow. We had no Class A girls from our area in the 200 meter dash. So moving over to boys 200 meter dash, starting with Class B, it was Lane Holman of SCOTUS Central Catholic. He finishes in 16th, missing out on finals. And Cole Zock of Wayne, he goes 21st at 23.29 seconds. And in the boys 200-meter dash, Evan Sabota of Norfolk, he qualifies for tomorrow's final, so he'll find himself on the medal stand once again. And he also had the fastest qualifying time at 21.43 seconds. The junior is putting himself together quite a state track performance, as not only has he qualified for the 100 and 200 meter dash finals tomorrow with the fastest time in Class A boys, but he also came away as a state champion after he set a new meet record in the 400 meter dash.
2: You've been known for speed all this year, but it seemed that last 150, especially about that last 110, you seemed to find that extra gear. What was kind of going through your mind down that last home stretch?
3: My last thought was, Lord, give me strength. And then I just started moving. My legs started moving faster, and I just started carrying myself down the track and pushing myself as hard as I could.
1: Taking a look at some team scores heading into tomorrow, starting with the Norfolk boys in Class A. They are currently tied for fourth with 20 points overall. Outside of them, taking a look at Class A girls, the Panthers, they are in a tie for 19th. Their lone point came from Aubrey Russell, who finished 8th in girls shot put. Over in Class B for boys, Northeast Nebraska teams kind of struggling just a little bit. Nobody yet to score from our area. Class B girls, though, a little bit of a different story. Pierce currently sits in 6th place with 11 points. Columbus Lakeview is 7th, in a tie for 7th, they should say, as they have 10 points on the day. Wayne is in a tie for 19th with 5. That's going to do it for this report. Make sure you tune in tomorrow on our music stations, My Country 16 Kicks and 97.5 KEXL, for more NSAA State Track Reports. They're brought to you by Mark's Equipment in Battle Creek and South Dakota State University.